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1: and all your friends and loved ones,
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1: We had our first of two semifinal matches in this year's World Cup this afternoon with France and Spain. Second semifinal takes place tomorrow afternoon between England and Argentina. All battling, yes, for the prestige of the World Cup, but for what else? The cash. Lots of it going to every team that was in the tournament to this point. More on that in a sec. What's good? I'm Victor Sosa. Tell you what's good around here. Music from Mary Mary, Mariah Carey, and the Clark Sisters. And it's going to be real good for every one of these teams to get the prize money from being in this year's World Cup. The total prize pool for this year is nearly $900 million. It's the largest ever. The champion, which will be crowned on Sunday, receives $50 million. Well, technically, they don't. The Football Federation of the country that wins gets it. And every qualified team, including Team USA, has already gotten at least $12.5 million.
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There's long weekends at the house and then there's long weekends away. They call them micro vacations. Best places to do that in less than 10 minutes.

0: 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We've added the lyrics. 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

0: Inspiration 1390. There really is a term for everything these days. I'll break down the meaning of micro vacation for you in a second. We got CeCe Winans, Israel the New Breed, and Nia Allen for you on the Praise Party. I'm Victor Sosa. Instead of taking a week off, which is a traditional vacation, how about a long weekend out of town? They call those micro vacations these days. And Blink, which is a workplace platform, talked to all of their clients. They looked at a bunch of cities and a bunch of factors: hotel affordability, the number of attractions, and good weather. They said the top city for a micro vacation this summer is Phoenix, Arizona. Just make sure you bring your sunglasses, your big hat, and plenty of sunblock, because you know it's 110 in the shade in Phoenix. So, since the same thing in Las Vegas doesn't stop people from walking the strip, they came in second. Atlanta was third.
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18: 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Say it again. 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Now, come on, clap your hands and shout if you believe it tonight. 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

0: home of the Sonya Blakey Morning Show, Inspiration 1390. Talking about things we'd like to get accomplished this summer that haven't happened yet. There's still time. Charles Jenkins and Fellowship on the Praise Party. Also got your calls for the Williams Brothers and your voice messages for Lisa Noel Smith and the Brown Singers. My name is Victor Sosa. What's that thing, Hank, you haven't gotten done yet that you still like to do?
1: 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I got a pool. I got a grill. And I've just never been able to get everybody together. But I'd like to get all my friends and some family members together and, like, have a big barbecue.
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purpose. And that backbiting so worthless. And my faith on and it's working. I'm one of one and I'm certain that I won. The battle is over, we did it. I'm Silk, I'm C, I'm P. No limit, can't stop it. It's me and Corbin in the pocket. Got the plug in the socket.

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0: Inspiration 1390, music of power and praise. I've got some Donna Lawrence for us, as well as your request for Deetra Cadden and PJ Morton. My name is Victor Sosa. The legendary baseball player, coach, and manager Yogi Berra was famous for a lot of his quotes because Yogi's perspective was, shall we say, a little bit different. One of his famous phrases is, "It gets late early out here." He was actually describing the way shadows would creep across the outfield at the old Yankee Stadium in the Bronx. But the saying still applies, especially right now with the topic we're discussing this evening. Middle of July, still plenty of summer to go, but man, a lot of it has already gotten away. What's something you still want to get done? That's my question for you tonight, Michelle.
1: I know I'm lame, but I have not gone to the beach yet. I would love to get to the beach as soon as possible. I need to do that before the summer ends.
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through right now. Some broken family, broken fellowship, broken friendship, broken bodies. The Bible says if we just go to Him, brokenness, broken heart, contrite spirit, He will in no wise cast us aside. When I think about all of these diseases that's plaguing our land, AIDS, cancer, tuberculosis, kidney diseases, I don't care how many diseases there are, there's an answer. You see, double jeopardy gives you the answer. You got to come up with the question, is that right? We don't have to come up with the answer because we already know that Christ is the answer. See, when God asks a question,

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He asked Malachi, will a man rob God? He asked Ezekiel, can these bones live?

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0: Anew. 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To obtain.

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One of the twins right there, Jonathan Nelson, and Purpose is called Manifest. I love it. All right, welcome to the sanctuary. My name is Ed Long. I got birthday shouts coming up in a little bit. Right now is Daryl Petty's

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1: Just a little assurance that God will take care of us. Hey, hey. How about a $1,000 blessing? I got details coming up in a minute. It's me, Ed Long. We're in the sanctuary.

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1: Ty Tribbett, Holy You. Hey, Ed Long is hanging out with you. How you feel? Jay Moss, got him on the way. Dottie Peoples, also Jason Nelson and Commissioned. Hey, they're all lined up and ready to go. And I know you're ready for it, right? All right, don't forget about that $1,000 blessing. It continues, 9 a.m. this morning, your next chance to win. You hear that keyword, you log on to the website, you enter the keyword, and win yourself $1,000. It's that simple. Let's pray that you win it, because I know you need it. And don't forget your brother Ed Long. I'm the one that told you about it.
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1: His name is David Daughtry. Yep, the song is called God is Great. All right, it's me, Ed Long here. You and I are in the sanctuary. Now, if you're one of those folks that get like really, like you get the heebie-jeebies, I don't know if you want to hear this next story I'm about to share with you. I don't know. 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Yolanda Adams now. Yeah.

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1: Mariah and the Clark Sisters. Mariah Carey, that is. It's called Jesus, I Do. All right, Ed Long is here. You enjoying yourself? Yeah, you are. I'm glad you're with me. I do. We're in the sanctuary. All right, we got Kirk Franklin on the way. We got Miami Mass Choir, Jonathan McReynolds. They're all coming up for you musically, okay? All right, so if you're one of those folks that gets like the heebie-jeebies like easily, I don't know if you want to hear this story, but I'm going to tell you about it anyway. If spiders already give you the creeps, here's some unsettling news. Scientists have identified what they say is the world's fastest spider. It can outrun some humans. Got me heebie-jeebies already. Researchers have found, they tested hundreds of spiders, and they found this one is called the Huntsman Spider. It's from Australia. Thank God. Keep it over there. They're significantly faster than the average human walking pace and even quicker than some casual joggers. The study also found that longer legs, more than leg shape, help make spiders speedy runners. Discovery dethrones the Moroccan flip-flap spider. That give me the creeps too. Oh boy. All right, keep that Huntsman spider over there in Australia. That's what I say.
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1: What God promised me, it is for me. 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The devil can't have what God has for me. 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
0: 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God's got a blessing.
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Inspiration 1390, music of power and praise. The late, great Norman Hutchins right there. God's got a blessing, and it's got your name on it. Yeah, your name. All right, it's me, Ed Long, here with you. All right, so in a few minutes, I got to let you know about the $1,000 blessing we got going on right here. Yeah, we want to bless you with some cash. You like the sound of that, don't you? We'll talk about it in a minute right now. Group Fire.

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1: Group Fire, I Can Count On You. You know who they talking about. They talking about our Lord. Yes, they are. All right, we got Bishop T.D. Jakes on the way. Plus, we'll do Daryl Walls and P.J. Morton. Also, Todd Delaney coming up in a little bit. Could have been a pro baseball player, but he chose to sing the gospel for you. We got him on the way, too. All right? All right, so how about that $1,000 blessing? We want you to win this money. I call it the world's easiest radio contest. 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I would love that. I really would. I would love that for you. I know you would, too. All right, your next chance to win coming up at 9 a.m.
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1: There's a series coming to Prime Video I'm going to talk about with you in a minute. It's something I can't wait. I can't wait till November to see this. All right, we'll talk about it in a minute. Right now, Beverly Crawford steps to the mic. It's about time for a miracle. It's Ed Long here. We're in the sanctuary, my friend.

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1: Yep, my eyes are wide open. Open my eyes. That's Ricky Dillard right there. Hey, your brother Ed Long is here. We are hanging out in the sanctuary. Good morning to you. Hope you have an awesome day. All right, Elevation Worship coming up. Also, Melvin Williams and Lee Williams and Cool in Water. We also got Bree Babineau coming up for you as well. All right, so you know what else is happening? The Greatest coming to Prime Video in November. I cannot wait. This is going to be a series on the life of Muhammad Ali. This is more of the behind-the-scenes stuff they're going to be doing in this movie. It's endorsed by his family. Actually, his widow actually is one of the executive producers of this project. Going to be pretty good. Amari Hardwick plays Muhammad Ali's dad. I think Michael Ealy plays Malcolm X. I cannot wait. I think it's November 4th. Matter of fact, I got the trailer on my Ed Long Radio Facebook page. You can check it out.
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1: Chicago Mass Choir. 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
1: Oh, yeah. Oh, yeah. Fred Hammond reminds us love never fails. Can you ever think of a time when love failed you? I mean, think about that. I got to think about that, too. Anyway, your brother Ed Long is here. I've got Troy Sneed on the way. Also, we'll do Douglas Miller's My Soul Has Been Anchored in the Lord. We'll do Tanya Nolan and more of your favorites. You're only minutes away. All right? All right. So what we got coming up? So I want to let you know about the Talkback Mic feature on the iHeartRadio app. Now, listen, this is the new and improved iHeartRadio app. You got to download it. There's a red microphone on there. You tap that microphone. You can make a request. You can make a comment. We love to hear from you, right?
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Inspiration 1390, music of power and praise. I've been following World Cup soccer very closely. Yes, I have. We'll talk about it more in a minute. Right now, Marvin Sapp, I Believe.

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When you're going to question if God is really on your side. And the reason why you're questioning it is because of the simple fact it seems like the devil is hitting you with everything that he can possibly throw at you. But you need to understand something, beloved. You need to remember that the only reason why you're in that position now is because God had ordered your steps. And

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1: 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His name is Anthony Evans. This is called You're Not Finished.

0: 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Anthony Evans making it known you're not finished. Kind of like that one. Like that one a lot, actually. All right, Fred Hammond's coming up with the Spirit of the Lord. That's coming up. Also, Lasha Knox and more of your favorites. All right, my name is Ed Long. We're in the sanctuary. I promise I will not sing again. I promise I will not. 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You know why? You can make presets just like your car radio. You know that great car you got? Yeah. Just make sure you make us your number one preset, all right? Please promise me you will.
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0: Inspiration 1390. All right, your cousin Ed Long is here. You and I hanging in the sanctuary. All right, we got God's Property coming up. Also, PJ Morton's Mercy on the way. But first, God's Property is My Life is in Your Hands.
1: No matter what you're going through, I know that you can stand. 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
1: That's PJ Morton. The song is called Mercy. All right, it's me, Ed Long, here with you. You and I are in the sanctuary. That's what I call it. So come on in. Get comfortable. Let's enjoy some great music together, like Hezekiah Walker's Sold Out. Also, Whitney Houston's I Love the Lord. We'll do Josh Copeland, Nobody But Jesus. That and more coming at you in minutes, okay? So my question is, do you look like your name? Now, you know, you can see somebody go, they look like a Jim, or she looks like a Barbara. Do you look like your name? Now, see, my name is Ed Long, and I'm tall. So people are like, oh, I see why you got the name Long. No, it's actually not, but I'll go with that.
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1: You know, every time I hear that song, it just gives that Sunday morning feel. Walter Hawkins in the Love Center Choir. It's me, Ed Long, here with you. We got Nia Allen, Lord, I Love You.

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1: That's Nia Allen. The song is called Lord, I Love You. I'm about to go get it with Mary Mary, also repping Clay Evans, and then with I've Got a Testimony. Ken Jones is going to be stepping to the mic too with Praise on Go. You know what? I say we put our prayers on go big time because we're praying for the family of Nolan Wells. We need answers. We need answers to this. It doesn't make sense. There's holes. There's too many holes to this story. So I'm praying that the truth comes out. That's my prayer. How about you? Let's touch and agree on that, all right?
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it's good to be alive, but it's best to live. 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And guess what?

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0: 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Somebody that's with all of us. You know, he that hath friends must
1: first show himself friendly.
2: 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Well, I know by being in this place that there's a whole lot of people that wants to know who this friend is. Why don't you tell them about him?
0: Well, there's a friend that sticks closer than any brother. I got a lot of brothers, right?
2: Yeah.
0: You know who that friend is.

0: 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So I don't want you to leave me. Don't you get all excited about summertime. I want you to stay right there. We'll be right back with more of the new Donnie McClurkin Show right after this.
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Hello, this is Pastor Char Wheeler Williams out of St. Louis, Missouri. I want to give a shout out to you, Brother Donnie. Your generosity, your gracious humility, and your realness for the gospel of the kingdom. God bless your living, your day, your purpose, your standards, and all that you are to the world. You preserve what God has given you to do it to the very best. And we as a team, as a leader, as a kingdom, together will grab up together and walk this walk while it's day before night cometh. God bless your day, Brother Donnie. Do take care. This is from the city of St. Louis. Do take care, and God forever bless. Amen.

0: Good morning. Praise the Lord, Donnie McClurkin. My name is Beatrice, calling from Lebanon, Tennessee. I want to give a shout out to my pastor and first lady, Pastor LaVann Thomas, Janine Thomas, at the Spoken Word Church. Praise the Lord. We also want to give God the glory. We are thankful for our pastor and first lady. You have a wonderful, blessed day.
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want to say I am Denise Walton calling from Virginia Beach, Virginia. I don't really have a shout out. I just want to say thank you, Jesus, for blessing us on this day. And I want everyone to be thankful for another morning. Thank you, Donald McClurk.

It's time for our word of the day. That's right. This inspirational word is taken from a sermon that I've preached. We've taken a clip of the sermon that I've preached, and it's surely going to bless your heart. It really is. So I want you to prepare your hearts for the word of the day. What I want to talk about are the Psalms of Thanksgiving. Psalms of Thanksgiving. Giving thanks for specific blessings and answered prayer. And those Psalms are significant because most times they follow after a season of trial. After pain and suffering and lamentation. Throughout the Bible, you read Psalm 65, 66, 67, 68. Are Psalms of Thanksgiving, and they come after the Psalms preceding that, which are Psalms of Lamentation, Psalms of Sorrow and Grief. But after God comes through, there's a song of praise. There's a song of... I'm trying to be a preacher. There are Psalms of praise. And in this Psalm, Psalm 55, Psalm 65, this is a testimonial of God's provision for those who have experienced God's faithfulness. It's a testimonial. It speaks the whole entirety of Psalm 65. It speaks about how God provides. How God is the focus. Not the pain of man. Not the enemies of man. Not the situational things that we're going through. It focuses on God and His power and His provision. Reminding the believers that God's blessings are constant. His blessings are consistent. Reminding the believers, causing them to remember that all that God has done for us and all that He's doing and will do gives us a sense of expectation of His goodness, of His hand, of His strength.

0: Bishop, Alonzo Thomas. I want to give a shout out to my wife, Evelyn Thomas, and also our church, Masterline Youth Ministry. We're in South Salem, Ohio. Pastor, I want to thank you for getting on here every morning, being consistent, giving some wise counsel, and not only wise counsel, but being a good motivator.
1: Thank you
0: for all for the kingdom and all you do for God. God bless you.
2: Well, my brother, thank you for calling, and I praise God for you and your family. God give you all grace, man, and keep listening to the show. And to every one of you, if you want to leave your shout out, please do so, because I love interacting with you. Give us a call at 1-888-420-7710. Now, I've got to take a break real quick, but when we come back, I'm going to have a personal note straight from my heart to yours, right here on the new Donnie McClain.

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1: Hi, this is Donnie McClurkin, and I've got a personal note that I'd like to drop in your spirit. I want to remind you of the magnificence of our God. Our God is not just a God, one of many. No, He is uniquely and gloriously the one and only God. There's none like Him anywhere, never will be. He is the true and living, wonderfully benevolent King of all, and we thank God for being on our side. He's the God that keeps us in His hand. He walks with us through all of the vicissitudes of life. He helps us in areas where we struggle. He blesses us and gives us what we need. Yes, our God is great, and He is greatly to be praised. So I want you to remember the grandeur of God, the majesty of God, the sovereignty of God, the wonder of God, because He's on your side. You can declare, He is your God. He is my God. This great God is our God.

0: Now, I've got to go, but I thank you for joining us today. Thank you for riding with us. You ride or die. But I praise God for you, and I want you to know that I love you, and I really am praying with you, not just for you, praying with you. So until the next edition of the new Donnie McClurkin Show, walk in the favor of God.
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2: keeping God's people on the move.

I'm quite sure Tasha Cobbs-Leonard knows that we got to hear that song for the praise on it when she's here in Chicago for the Chicago Gospel Music Festival, July 24th and 25th. Hey, y'all, it's Sonya Blakey. Good morning. Made it through that heat yesterday. Let's get through it again because it's here. Coming up this hour, James Fortune in the room. We got some Dorinda Clark Cole. I'm coming out. Kirk Franklin, he's able. And there is a cash bustin' coming up at 8 o'clock. The first cashier word to hit. I'll be sure to remind you. Right now, it's Tavola Man. Live, breathe, fight.

Hey, what's up? It's your boy, James Fortune, and this is Winning Wednesday. And for me, winning means not just having a life of success, but a life of significance. The difference is a life of significance means you are not just being impressive, but you are being impactful. One of the ways you do not win is by comparing. Don't compare yourself to who someone else is today. Compare yourself to who you were yesterday. But remember, we're going to keep winning together, and not just for yourself. Everybody connected to you is winning. It's our winning season. It's Winning Wednesday. It's your boy, James Fortune. Woo!

0: praise is up.
1: Yes.
0: Prayers up. And blessings up.
1: Every day.
0: Because God woke you up. Sonia Blakey in the morning on Inspiration 1390.

my eyes. Let's give him a warm welcome when he comes home for the Chicago Gospel Music Festival. Some folks say they don't feel welcome in their own home. We don't want that to be the case for Ricky Dillard. But he shows up July 25th at Chicago Gospel Music Festival. It's Sonya Blakey. Coming up, we got Travis Green, Intentional, Daryl Walls, Abel on a winning Wednesday. You won when you woke up this morning. You won when you showed up. Don't let the devil tell you nothing else.

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0: Good morning. Several Chicago faith leaders are coming out in support of St. Sabina pastor Michael Flager, who's under investigation for sexual abuse of a minor. Reverend Ebony Only of First Baptist Church blames political foes of the activist priest for attempting to silence him.
1: Anytime you speak truth to power, anytime you stand on the right side of justice, you will make enemies. And he does it unapologetically.
0: Flager has strongly denied the accusations. A group of St. Sabina parishioners have written Cardinal Blaise Cupich asking that the probe is expedited to reduce damage to the church. Chicago weather mostly sunny and hot, high of 91. That's what's happening. I'm Perry Williams from the BIN Newsroom on the Sonia Blakey Morning Show on Inspiration 1390.
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I'm Sonya Blakey, keeping you moving and motivated. In the morning on Inspiration 1390, here's Dwayne Woods. Let go and let God.

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0: Bank. 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Right here on Inspiration 1390. Good morning. We are halfway through this month. Wow, July 15th. We're moving, we're motivated, and we're hot. The heat wave continues. Be careful. Also, we'll talk about those top trending stories. Chicago Police Department Superintendent. Today is his last day on the job. Unbelievable. Let's get into the praise mix of the day, and let's get those tickets in your hand for the Chicago Gospel Music Festival. We get the VIP hookup. Right now, take it away, LMS.
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0: Good morning. Thanks for calling Inspiration 1390. It's Sonia. So glad you're listening and so glad you called. What's your name?
1: My name is Shirley Oliver. Glory to God. Glory to God this morning. Hallelujah.
0: All right. You getting your praise on. God's been good. What's all this praise about?
1: This praise is about God has really been blessing my life. I thank God that he had filled the blood clots out of my lungs, and I'm thanking God that he gets the glory out of all my health that's been issue going on in Jesus' name. I just want to thank the Lord. Yeah, he's a healer. Yes, he is. Hallelujah. Mm-hmm. Hallelujah.
0: I agree and praise with you. And you're going to get your praise on with me at the Chicago Gospel Music Festival if you're available. July 24th and 25th, I got 4 tickets, reserved seating for each day. Are you available?
1: Yes, I am. Hallelujah. Thank you, Jesus.
0: I can't wait to see you there in Millennium Park. 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All right, hold the line, and I got to get your information, okay? Hold the line. Don't hang up.
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Also, we're going to get into a Wellness Wednesday. She's one of my favorite people, Dr. Kim, holistic nutritionist. She's an expert. We're inside the July challenge because we got to live long. We got to live strong. God has a plan and a purpose for us, and we got to be ready for it. It's coming up.

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0: Week three of the July challenge. Wellness Wednesday at Sonia, Dr. Kim. Week one, we was eating raw foods. Week two, we were drinking a lot of water. This week, Dr. Kim?
1: It's time to move our bodies. It's time for us to walk 20 to 30 minutes a day.
0: That's it?
1: That's it.
0: All right, we'll see if we can do it. We'll talk about it on the Wellness Wednesday.

0: Good morning, it's Fresh and 1390 family. We checking on y'all. How you doing with the July challenge? It's a Wellness Wednesday. It's Sonia with holistic expert Dr. Kim. Week one, you had us eating raw foods. Week two, nothing but water. Week three, Dr. Kim, what you got? You know we don't like these challenges because we just don't know how we gonna do.
1: We're going to move these bodies. Everybody, walk your body.
0: Okay.
1: We're going to walk these bodies. And we're going to do it for at least 20 to 30 minutes a day. And I'm going to share with you the benefits of that.
0: All right. So walking, you can walk around your house. You can walk the gym. So many places, right? And the weather is good, so we can
1: Absolutely.
0: Just walk.
1: Absolutely. Put that cart back. Walk up those stairs. Don't take the elevator. Walk your body, get your steps in, step it up. So instead of making it easy and convenient for yourself, use the simple activity of walking and watch your blood sugar be under control, watch you have better sleep, watch you have weight management, so many things.
0: Wow.
1: So I'm ready to get into it.
0: And it don't cost you nothing to walk. All right, we're going to come back with Dr. Kim. It's week three of the July challenge. Let's start walking. We're going to learn about the benefits coming up next on this Wellness Wednesday.
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0: 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Sonya Blakey in the morning on Inspiration 1390.

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0: Week three of the July challenge. Wellness Wednesday at Sonia, Dr. Kim. Week one, we was eating raw foods. Week two, we were drinking a lot of water. This week, Dr. Kim?
1: It's time to move our bodies. It's time for us to walk 20 to 30 minutes a day.
0: That's it?
1: That's it.
0: All right, we'll see if we can do it. We'll talk about it on the Wellness Wednesday.

0: I will live.
1: Good morning, Inspiration 1390 family. Happy July. That's what we're calling this entire month on a Wellness Wednesday, July. Dr. Kim has been challenging us. Week one was about raw foods. Week two was about water. How y'all been doing? Let us know. Come on, let's encourage each other in the Lord. And Dr. Kim, week three, it's about walking, right?
2: Absolutely. Everybody, walk your body. And you will be surprised how walking your body helps with weight management. It helps with our mental awareness. But let's get into the weight management. Did you know that every time you eat a meal, if you get up and walk at least 100 steps or more after that, not only will you have great blood control, but great weight management. This is one of the simplest ways to keep the weight off. Walking at least 20 to 30 minutes a day.
1: Oh, wow. That's good to know. And you know what I'm saying? You don't need a gym to do that.
2: You don't need, and it's so easy. And even if you have to be seated, because there are some people that feel like, okay, I can't walk my body. I may be confined to a chair or to a wheelchair. You can sit in that chair and lift your legs and move them up and down. Just give it some activity and some functionality. But moving your body and getting those steps in, taking those steps, going the extra mile to step up, I tell you, the benefits are just amazing.
1: Wow. So while you're walking, drink your water too. And there you go. You're working it out. You're working it out with the water and the walk.
2: That's right. And normally I do worship, word, water, walking, looking at nature, just planning my day or releasing my day. You can plan your day, release your day, but walking is beneficial for us all.
1: That's good. Now, this challenge is doable, y'all. Come on. We're going to be testified at the end of the month. Dr. Kim, make sure you let us know how we can reach out to you.
2: Absolutely. Meet drkim.com. Also, meet Dr. Kim on IG as well as TikTok, and reach out to us. 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
1: 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Thank you so much, Dr. Kim.
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1: Oh, my God. Thank you. Thank you. Thank you. Thank you.
0: I need to do several things. Work, get my car worked on, pay a couple of bills, get some groceries.
2: Yolanda was one of our cash blessing winners. It could be you too. In 4 minutes, 4 minutes away from another cash blessing of $1,000. It'll be 10 o'clock. Wow, this morning is moving fast.

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1: I want you to know, long as I got King Jesus, I don't need nobody else. 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Long as I got King Jesus, I don't need nobody else. Come on.

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3: God's main interest is to tell other people about the saving grace message of Jesus Christ, that he gives favor to those who don't deserve it, that he gives blessing that people can't earn, that he can save you from your sins. That's the witness that God is interested in you and I prioritizing. The Bible says the gifts and callings of God are without repentance. That means God will not change his mind. If he gives out someone the ability to teach or preach or to administer or administrate, you don't have to be filled with the Holy Spirit to be good at what he gifted you with. Listen to me very closely. But that does not mean that your gifting will be anointed in the work of the church, because you are doing it by your own abilities and by your own power. And oftentimes that's what creates problems in churches, because you got people who have abilities, but they are not available to the leading of the Holy Spirit. So we're going to talk about that when we get to the fifth chapter, when we talk about Ananias and Sapphira. So let's move on. See, the book of Acts is so important. I want to share with you some of the importance of it. First of all, the Holy Spirit, it's almost like white on rice. When you talk about the book of Acts, you must talk about the Holy Spirit. It's like wet and water. You can't really separate them, because it's the activity of the Holy Spirit through Spirit-led men. In fact, the Holy Spirit is referred to more than 50 times, particularly in relationship with being baptized in the Holy Spirit, being filled with the Holy Spirit, and being led by the Spirit. It's the only inspired account of beginning the early work of the church. And in many ways, it's our textbook for defending the faith, of defending the person and work of the Holy Spirit. And in many ways, it helps us to understand the kind of principles that we need to be missionaries for the Lord. Oftentimes people wonder, well, how can you outline this great book? There are a lot of different ways you can approach it from an outline standpoint. You remember Jesus said, go into Jerusalem, Judea, and Samaria, and the whole earth, or the uttermost parts of the earth. If you look at the book of Acts, there's great emphasis in Acts chapters 1 through 7 for Jerusalem. Judea and Samaria is the emphasis of Acts chapter 8 through 12. The whole earth is from 13 to 28. That's one approach. Or you can approach it, if you are a student of the Word of God, you know that the first 11, 12 chapters of the book of Acts emphasizes the activity of Peter. Peter was at the helm of what was going on in this book. But from Acts 13 and 28, you see Paul. So Peter was establishing the church and Paul was expanding the church a little bit later. Or you could outline it based upon the messages that were preached. That's your choice. But I just gave you those just for some examples of how you might want to approach your study. But you can't study the book of Acts without understanding this term called Pentecost. Pentecost. What is Pentecost? What's the significance of Pentecost? The Bible says that when day of Pentecost had fully come. What is he really talking about? Well, this word Pentecost in Greek actually means 50th. And it has application not only for the New Testament, but for the Old Testament as well. It was referred to in the Old Testament called the Feast of Weeks, or the festivals of weeks. And Pentecost was celebrated 50 days after Passover. You know, Passover is one of those great celebratory events for the Jewish people. Well, Pentecost is also significant. Pentecost was also known, as I said, the Feast of Weeks, because it falls 7 weeks after the first fruits. And the first fruits is the offering of this harvest of celebration to God. But all of that is textbook in history. That's good. But what's the significance of it? When you talk about celebration of harvest, remember Pentecost was a day of celebration and joy at the end of the barley harvest. It also included an offering for the first fruits of the wheat harvest. Now, the reason why that's significant is the application it has when the church was born, because the day of Pentecost speaks to spiritual harvest, when God poured out his spirit on all flesh, and the believers were the reaping of the harvest, and the believers are to harvest. Why do you say that? Because Luke chapter 10, verse 2 says the harvest is plentiful, but the laborers are few. That's why the Lord says, send forth the laborers into the harvest to work the harvest field. So Pentecost prepares the harvesters for the field. God established the church. This is the establishment of the church so that the people of God can be saved. And that's where you come in. But in the context of our Bible study, we're talking about the activity of the apostles and the disciples. But there's great application for you and I. Now, we talked a little bit about Pentecost and what was God establishing here. He was establishing his promise. And this promise was prophesied in the great book of Joel. Chapter 2, verse 28 and 29, he said, I will pour out my spirit on all flesh. He said, your sons and your daughters will prophesy, and your old men will dream dreams. Your young men will see visions. Even on my servants, both men and women, I will pour out my spirit in those days. And no question about it, that's exactly what happened in the first and second chapters of the book of Acts. We're going to go through those in a few moments. I'm just showing you the parallels of what God said in the Old Testament and the manifestation in the New. Jesus said, do not leave Jerusalem. I'm in Acts chapter 1, verses 4 and 5. But wait for the gift of the Father that was promised, which you heard me speak about. For John baptized with water, but in a few days you will be baptized with the Holy Spirit. That's in Acts chapter 1, verses 4 and 5. This was the last commandment of Jesus before he ascended to heaven. And so that is why the Holy Spirit is so very pivotal and so critical, because the fact of the matter is you and I don't see Jesus physically. We don't know exactly when he's coming back. We know the signs of the times, but we don't know that day. However, the Holy Spirit is our representation of our Lord that he placed on the inside of us. We're going to talk a little bit more about that. But even in your text, and I believe it was in Matthew chapter 3, I believe John said it, I baptize you with water for repentance. But after me will come one that is more powerful, whose sandals I'm not even willing or able to carry. He will baptize you with the Holy Spirit and with fire. And so what I'm suggesting to you, what I'm stating to you, is the Holy Spirit is the gift that the Father promised. And he promised it in days of old. And it was manifested on the day of Pentecost. And so if you talk about the day of Pentecost and you talk about the book of Acts, not only is it the activity of the Holy Spirit, not only is it the activity of the apostles, it is the activity of the church. because the church was birthed. It's the church age that was birthed on the day of Pentecost. The work of the church was being established. And the work of the church had a plan to witness. Our main business, the church's main business, is to tell others that Jesus saved us from sin. Now, I want to be prosperous just like you. I want to have all of the resources that God can confer to me so that I can be a great example of blessings to other people. That is undeniable. And anybody that says anything different would probably lie about something else too. Everybody wants to be blessed and prosperous. However, God's main interest is to tell other people about the saving grace message of Jesus Christ, that he gives favor to those who don't deserve it, that he gives blessing that people can't earn, that he can save you from your sins. That's the witness that God is interested in you and I prioritizing. So the question is, who are you telling about the good things that the Lord has done for you? There's a place to witness that each Christian must witness to his or her own Jerusalem. What do you mean by that, Pastor? Well, when the church was established and birthed, Jesus said, go into all the nation. And he said, into Jerusalem, into Judea, into Samaria, and into the uttermost parts of the earth. And those geographic areas really have a span of influence. Your Jerusalem is your local area. Your Jerusalem might be your household. Your Jerusalem might be your community. Your Judea might be your city. Your Samaria might be your county. Hallelujah. And all the uttermost parts of the world, all the different states. And think about it. And think about it even more, how powerful it is in this day and age in which we live with the advent of technology. How far can technology go that we couldn't go even if we wanted to? You know as well as I do that we still have limitations on travel. But how many know the Word of God is not bound? Hallelujah. The Word of God is not bound. Technology can take that Word of God anywhere. So the place to witness is for you and I to witness to our Jerusalem, our Judea, our Samaria, and to the uttermost parts of the world. And the power to witness, the power for the Holy Spirit is the only kind of power that will enable you and I to be a faithful witness. You can't be a continuous witness. You can't be a consistent believer without the power of God. We have enough trouble being consistent with the power of God. How in the world do you think you can be faithful unless you depend and lean upon the power of the Holy Spirit? That's what you're going to see as we glean and navigate all of these different activities of the Holy Spirit in the book of Acts. And then the purpose of witnessing. Ladies and gentlemen, Jesus is coming back. And he may be coming back soon. I don't know. You don't know. But our purpose is to occupy until he returns. The church is the place of power, the place of victory, the place of witness, and the place of wisdom.
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0: Open my eyes, Lord. If you speak, Lord, I will walk right. If you speak, Lord, I will talk like. The Bible says death and life are in the power of the tongue. So today, I want you to talk right. I want you to declare it. I want you to say, I will win. I want you to say, I'm stronger than my circumstances. I am equipped for every assignment God has given me. You got to say, doors of opportunities are opening for me. My family is covered. My mind is at peace. My best days are still ahead of me. I am not defeated. I am more than a conqueror through Christ. Whatever you're facing today, don't let it convince you that you've already lost. You haven't lost. You're learning. You're growing. You're becoming. Now walk into this day with confidence, because we just don't hope to win. We expect to win. It's your main man, Action Jackson, and you're rocking with the Brunch Bunch right here on this Wednesday. That's W-I-N-S day. You know what? We are winners through Christ. We got a great show for you today. We got great hot topics. We got a great guest. Dr. Elizabeth Lockhart of the Arthur Lockhart Resource Institute is joining us today to talk about her Say No to Drugs parade going down in Austin. And you know what? It's always our aim to send you back better than you came. And as Charmaine Riquette from Uncle Remus Saucy Fried Chicken always says, call your friends and your frenemies and tell them to tune in to the Brunch Bunch right here on Inspiration 1390.
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0: Jackson.
1: I'll tell you what's going on. So what's going on? And on Wednesday, that's W-I-N-S day, I've got a win that'll give you chills. This is a straight up miracle, and it happened right here in Chicago. So a 36-year-old mother just got a second chance at life after doctors did something that's never been done in this country before. Her name is Elizabeth Worley. She's a mom from Iowa, and she's lived her whole life with cystic fibrosis, a genetic disease that attacks your lungs and your organs. Back in 2017, she had a double lung transplant. Bought her some good years, but earlier this year, her body started rejecting those lungs. And then her liver and kidney started failing too. She ended up on a ventilator and life support. Doctors said this kind of rejection is often fatal, and patients are almost never eligible for a second transplant. Almost never. But the team at our beloved Northwestern Memorial here in Chicago said, we're not going to just say nothing can be done, and they came up with a plan. In one surgery, they transplanted two new lungs, a new liver, and a new kidney. That's four organs, and it was the first time in the entire United States that that's ever been done on a patient who'd already had a lung transplant. And guess what? It worked. She was walking within days. She's about to go home to Iowa to her 11-year-old son. Here's what she said, and this is the part that got me. She said, and I quote, because of their selfless gift, I get to go home this week, hug my son, and continue living a life I wasn't sure I'd get to have. Now, their selfless gift, because none of this happens without one thing, an organ donor. One donor and one donor family in the middle of their own tragedy said yes. And that yes saved a mother's life and gave a little boy his mama back. So you know what? Our Chicago doctors did something the whole country's never seen, and a grieving family's gift made it possible. What does a story like this stir up for you, Jarrell?
2: Does a story like that stir up for me?
1: Yeah.
2: Oh, man, it stirs up good feelings, man. I'm just glad to see a mom get back to her children, man. You know, everybody need their mom, man, so...
1: And I often quote, and you know what, when I heard the story reading it, you know, sometimes the enemy, and I thank God that I'm in a better place because, of course, Valencia was at Northwestern Hospital. And, of course, I'm like, hey, you can't just take this liver out and give her a new one. And so sometimes as humans, we say, dang, why that couldn't happen for my loved one? But as Christians, we have to say, God, we thank you for advancing these medical techniques, because today it could be. Is Emily Worley, but tomorrow could be one of us. And this woman was on life support. She was given up on, and only 36 years old. Yeah, yep, she was 36 years old. Then she gets to go home to her son. So, you know what? As a mother gets to go home and hug her son, that's the win of the day. And it's what Wednesday is all about. Life, hope, second chances. So consider registering as a donor. And shout out to that family, right, Justice? Mm-hmm. You were sitting in front of the mic. Knew you was ready to talk.
3: I actually have a testimony to share.
1: Oh, okay. Let's do it.
3: Regarding Northwestern, I do believe that those doctors are blessed by the hands of God. In 2019, I was 19 years old. I had a brain tumor. Wow. And I took myself to the emergency room. And the next morning, I was all better.
1: Wow.
3: Next morning. They did the surgery same night within the same 12 hours. Went in. I wasn't able to walk. I wasn't able to talk. I wasn't able to do anything. And by the next time in the morning, I could do it all.
1: Wow.
2: And man, my father also, he's dealing with prostate cancer. He had to get some surgeries over at Northwestern, and they definitely did a great job over there.
1: Well, you know what? Shout out to Northwestern Lurids. And I'll tell you, when Valencia was first diagnosed with cancer, I won't say the hospital name. I don't mind saying UIC told us to go home and die, basically. They said, and I remember one of Valencia's family members came out to the car and said, what they're about to tell you when you walk in here is that she will not live. And I said, the devil is a liar. She will live and not die. But you know what? She lived 2.5 years after that, and she thrived in those 2 years. And you wouldn't have known she was sick. And that was because I transferred her to Northwestern, and she got some of the best help that they can do. And you know what? Kudos. You know, we got to thank God that we have them right here in our backyard. These are all testaments of what great hospitals can do, and this is why the fight for equal access to healthcare is so important, because the same healthcare we get in Northwestern on in downtown is the same healthcare we should get on the west and the south side, you know, in the lower income communities, middle class communities. And so I'm a proponent of fighting for that. But I also want to shout out to the family, because in their grief, they lost a family member, but they agreed to take that loss to give life. Mm-hmm. And it reminds us of what Jesus did on Calvary. He took a loss so that we may live. And he could have come down. I can't get nobody help me. I'm about to get excited. Amen. He could have come down off that cross, but he decided to die. And so that we may live and live more abundantly. So if you can register as a donor, you could be somebody's miracle when God calls you home. And guess what? Life guarantees that we live to die, but God guarantees that we live to live again. So you know what? Don't live again and leave some good organs that can help somebody else live now. So, and speaking of people who give life to this community, our next guest coming up shortly has spent 25 plus years pouring into the West Side, and you do not want to miss this. So call your friends and your frenemies and tell them to tune into the Brunch Bunch right here on Inspiration 1390.

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0: and the Raw with Tamara Fair on the Brunch Bunch.
1: Well, of course, I'm not Tamara Fair, but this In the Raw story, I have not heard it, but everybody in the studio has seemed to heard about it. Did you know Illinois health officials are investigating a significant increase in cases of something called cyclosporiasis? And you know what? Tamara has come in.
2: And you know, we still don't know what it's called.
1: All right. Yeah, so that's why I'm going to let you read it.
2: Cyclosporiasis? Well, cyclosporiasis is, what did you say it was? Caused by cyclosporiasis parasite, which cannot be spread directly from one person to another. Instead, people become infected after consuming food and water contaminated by a parasite. Parasites are on the rise because so many people are eating raw, uncooked food. And I know that's the trend, but you really need to think about cooking. Although previous outbreaks have been linked to fresh produce such as lettuce, herbs, berries, and other vegetables, officials have not confirmed any specific food item connected to the current increase in cases. While most healthy adults recover fully, but young children, older adults, and individuals with weakened immune systems are at greater risk for more serious illnesses. Of course, that's our most vulnerable populations. Anyway, for everything, doctors say the infection can be treated with antibiotics, and anyone experiencing persistent diarrhea and dehydration should seek medical attention. Glad we're talking about this because I got two teachers right now that are going through the exact same thing. And as the investigation continues, public health officials are encouraging residents to practice safe food handling by thoroughly washing fruit and vegetables. You know what? There is a fruit and vegetable wash that you can use now. Of course, there's been some critics about that too. So you got to figure out what is.
1: I don't trust it.
2: You don't.
1: And you know what? Old fashioned. Valencia used to take vinegar and soak the vinegar and water.
2: But a lot of people don't use vinegar. See, it has to have some kind of agent that's going to increase the cleansing process, right? So again, washing your hands is the best defense before preparing and eating foods. Cleaning kitchen surfaces, because you can cross contaminate kitchen surfaces, particularly if you're like doing cutting up meats and then you decide that you want to change and now you want to cut up the vegetables. Cross contamination is increased right there. Also, cleaning your utensils and staying hydrated if symptoms develop. Also, taking a little vitamin C every day is amazing. I mean, it really does help absorb all the nutrients and all of the supplements that you are taking in conjunction with staying healthy. Officials are also asking anyone diagnosed with the illness to cooperate with investigators as they work to identify any common links that could determine the sources of the outbreak and prevent additional cases. Well, you know, we reported first before anybody got the news about COVID. So I want you guys to take this very seriously, because sometimes we think, well, these are symptoms that mirror flu or stomach flu, or maybe you ate something and it's just, you know, a bug, right? But these are really, this is really going around commonly, particularly in daycare centers. We get it first, and then we give it all to
1: so
2: you.
1: So your daycare teachers are just over there with explosive?
3: Hey, yo.
2: They're at home recuperating. But my point is that it is becoming a very common situation. And, you know, when we hear about it as administrators who are looking for people to be in the classrooms, we're like, yeah, okay, whatever. But this is really real.
1: Yeah.
2: And Imodium AD is, when I talk about diarrhea, and, you know,
1: I really
2: like diarrhea because it helps me lose 2 to 3 pounds. However, Imodium.
1: Did you just say you like it?
2: I love it. I love it. When I go to Mexico, I want to get my
1: Zoom
2: revenge off the plane.
1: You don't want cyclosporiasis.
2: No,
1: you may lose
2: that.
1: A lot of weight, though, because it's explosive.
2: Well, explosive diarrhea is a real thing. When I go to Chick-fil-A and I get one of
1: Bye. What you talking?
2: No, listen, this is serious. This might not affect people. This might affect people differently. When I go to Chick-fil-A and I get that chocolate shake, I started getting it because I really don't eat chocolate or lactose, but it helps me lose 2-3 pounds in one day because it's explosive. However, I'm not encouraging you to do it. I'm just telling you what I do.
1: You may just be lactose intolerant.
2: I know, but it still helps me lose 2-3 pounds. Like, if I got a fit address, off to Chick-fil-A I go.
1: Well, you could just probably get any ice cream. Don't just throw it on Chick-fil-A.
2: It's not.
1: It's not.
2: I went to the creamery. The creamery don't do nothing.
1: Okay,
2: like
1: back
2: that.
1: To the story.
2: It's only Chick-fil-A.
1: So I'm glad to know that that's not spread it throughout people. Jarrell, Justice told me about it, and Jarrell talked about his family had a whole family dinner talking about it last night.
2: Oh, so now I'm talking about it, and you act like what I'm talking about is like taboo?
1: I mean, he was at home talking about explosive diarrhea.
2: I know, but...
1: it's not funny, but because are there no deaths or anything, right? You just...
2: No, you just feel like you want to die. Like, literally. People are hospitalized. So anything that's got you hospitalized can also lead to a loss of life. Not because of the disease. But then when you go to the hospital, you're going to get staph, or you could.
1: Or because you got to think explosive diarrhea causes dehydration.
2: Exactly.
1: If you're not hydrating yourself.
2: You stay hydrated. And you know what? People think water is the best form of hydration. It is preventively. But once you're dehydrated, the best thing to do is get water. Melons,
1: yeah.
2: Cucumbers, anything, fruit. Or vegetable.
1: Or go to IV therapy.
2: That's true. That's true.
1: Because I hook up IV real quick.
2: Oh, you hook your own IV up?
1: No, but I'm going to learn.
2: That explains why you look like a hype.
1: You know
2: about
1: what?
2: The arms.
1: I almost said, your mama. I almost went back to the hood. But you know what? We're praying for those who are experiencing these symptoms. Because let me tell you, I would hate to get this cyclosoriasis and I'm out somewhere in public. Ooh, I don't even want to think about it.
2: I do. I want to see it because I'm going to get on the...
1: Oh, what?
2: No, seriously, listen. I'm going to get on the radio the next day and explain in detail what happened to you.
1: Well, you know what? In the spirit of Tamara Fair, how about this? The only way you're going to see God is when you're nice to your neighbor, you don't want to see them with explosive diarrhea, and you love God. It's the Mississippi Mass Choir, only way home, right here on the Brunch Bunch.
2: So, Londa said she...
3: I want to see if anybody want to have church. Come on, clap your hands right there.

0: You're rocking with the Brunch Bunch right here on Inspiration 1390. And the song said there's only one way home. If you walk right, heaven belongs to you. If you talk right, heaven belongs to you. And if you live right on the west side, good life belongs to you. We have a great guest all the way from the great west side of Chicago. I'm honored to have her with us. She is a fierce advocate for the west side, the executive director of the Arthur Lockhart Resource Institute, and she's carrying on the legacy of service that started with her very own father. For more than 38 years, her organization has been putting on one of the largest neighborhood parades in the city, the Say No to Drugs and Violence Parade. Let's give a warm Brunch Bunch welcome to our friend, Dr. Elizabeth Doc Lockhart. Welcome to the Brunch Bunch. Look, welcome back to the Brunch Bunch.
1: Very good, very good.
0: So, Dr. Lockhart, let's start with the heart of it. For folks who don't know, what is the Arthur Lockhart Resource Institute and what's the mission?
1: Okay, so the Arthur Lockhart Resource Institute is a nonprofit organization, as you said, located on the west side of Chicago, specifically in the Austin community. So we serve in that capacity. We work with food insecurity. We work with youth leadership, and we work with veterans and seniors. So
2: the mission, the whole gamut.
1: Yeah, pretty much. So the mission is to empower the community with resources that will enable them to have sustainable homes, housing, sustainable housing, food resources, and a place to call home where they can develop skills and get all the things that they need to be to survive in the Austin community.
2: Well, I
1: as
2: think
1: a whole,
2: that what
1: individually,
2: you do more than collectively. Survive is the thriving type of platform.
1: I agree.
2: And we were talking yesterday about how important it is to be able to work, live, and play in your own little area, right?
1: That's true.
2: So perhaps it's a short drive, but an even better walk.
1: Yeah.
0: I like the way
2: you're doing
0: it.
2: I love the way that what you're doing. And you've been doing this for so long.
1: For so long. You know, we were in child care for a long time.
2: Mm-hmm.
1: For over 25 years.
2: I do know that.
1: Did child care.
2: Let me tell you something. Hats off to you, because anybody that does child care is doing the Lord's work.
1: I believe that. I believe that.
2: So, Dr. Lockhart, you got some things coming up?
1: I do. I have some things coming up.
0: Well, before we get there, this work is personal for you. It started with your father, the late Reverend Dr. Arthur Lockhart. Let's talk about him and how his vision became your life's work. Because we want to make sure the world knows. I mean, the world know about him, but we want to make sure the Brunch Bunch listeners know.
1: Absolutely, absolutely. Well, my father, the late Reverend Dr. Arthur Lockhart, he is a pastor, he was a former pastor of Healing Temple Church of God in Christ. And, he had a mission in mind. He felt like that if, you know, preaching to people was fine, but how can you give a person the word of God clearly if they're hungry? Their focus is not on trying to get the word, trying to get some food. So that made him start the ministry called Feeding the Whole Man Ministry.
0: Mm.
1: And that's when he started the food pantry, began to serve the people, and he started the soup kitchen where he would feed people. And then as he would feed them, he would minister to them the word of God. And so when people would be eating, he'd get his message in. And then he'd invite them to the church. And so from that, he began to do the food pantry and the shared kitchen and all those kinds of things evolved in that. And then he began, because he was in a place where people said that he would not make it because of the violence in that area.
0: Mm.
1: But he says, how can you, you have to teach people how to respect you. You have to teach people how to honor the space that you're in. Because when he started, they figured he had too much glass. All his glass was going to break, and they never broke it.
0: Mm.
1: Wow. He said, you have to train people how to have good things. If you never know how to live with good things, then you never know that you can actually have it. And so that's what he did. And so that ministry kept him going for years. For years, he loved seniors. And so he did all of the things because he was passionate about that. That's the kind of person that he was.
2: You know what impresses me the most about that story?
1: Yeah.
2: Is that they say that the way to a man's heart is through his stomach, right? So we got to change that attitude. The way through a man's soul is through his stomach. Because you're right. You cannot talk about anything else when someone is hungry. We say
0: that
2: in childcare too. A child cannot learn if they're hungry, so we have to feed them. Well, I'm excited about this because your dad has also had years, decades of saying no to drugs.
1: Yes.
2: Because a lot of times when people don't eat, they do drugs.
1: Mm. Yeah.
2: They can find drugs. They can't find chicken.
1: Hmm.
2: So I love the fact that your father knew, even before he started preaching, look, we got some housekeeping things to do before we start giving people the word. And the word is healthy, and that's food for the soul, so I appreciate that. And now why does all of this matter today, though?
1: You know, I'm going to tell you why it matters today, but I want to just say this, that with all the programs that we do, food connects everybody.
0: Mm-hmm.
1: No matter what program you're doing, food is a connecting thing because it nourishes the body. So your question is, what enabled us to continue the work?
0: And why does it still
2: matter today?
1: Well, the legacy is what matters. That's what matters, the legacy, you know. And I often wonder within myself, why me? I would like to do what everybody else is doing. All of my other brothers and sisters, they have different parts that they do to keep the ministry going. But the parade has become my passion.
0: Mm-hmm.
1: It's something that he started because it's part of community. And when he started with those little rentals things that we get at the U-Haul, the little trailers. We started with little trailers like that.
0: Oh, wow.
1: That's what we had. And we would decorate them every night before before the parade. And it would rain the next day and all the decoration would be gone. but it's important to me because every time you see the parade, you will consciously have to remember Dr. Lockhart.
0: Yeah.
1: Because we just don't say the parade. We say the Arthur Lockhart. We want his name to continue because of the work that he has done.
2: Yeah.
1: And without him, this work would not continue. We're riding on his legacy.
0: I love it. Now, it's coming up, one of the largest on the West Side. Paint the picture for us. What does the day actually look like? What can families expect when they come out? What are some of the lineups? Who's going to be there?
1: Oh, wow. Oh, wow. So let's talk about that day. So that day is going to be a day of festivity, a day of fun, a day of family support, seniors, veterans. So the whole collaborative people will be there to enjoy the festivity. Now, what's going to happen? What's going to happen is right before we do the parade, we do normally have a public relations spiel where we acknowledge those who have pioneered this walk, pioneered this talk, pioneered this mission. And so we recognize them in the beginning of the parade. And then the parade lines up. It lines up with a lot of bands, a lot of dance teams. In the past, we've had South Shore Drill Team. This year, we have several of the different teams as well, including the Jesse White Tumblers that's coming right out the parade with the entertainment. We have a lot of hip-hop dancers. We have a Michael Jackson impersonator that's going to be there. We have the gaming trucks. And this year, we have the mobile bill, which is going to do immunization for the children. And the dental van.
0: Nice.
2: That's
1: all
2: amazing.
1: Will be there. That's amazing. So they'll be there in this 20 feet long truck. Well, they'll be lining up service in our community. And that is so important, especially given with the health crisis today and the hospital shutting down and those things going on.
0: Yeah.
1: They'll be able to get their immunization for school that day as well.
0: Wow.
1: Then, of course, we have all the hot dogs you can eat, tacos, and we go to the grilled chicken and the baked beans and all that kind of stuff. That's the after effect. So we get little hot dogs in the beginning, but after a while, the other ship comes in with all the major foods happening. And this is fun. Over about 25 vendors there serving the community, from banking, from CETA program, to help with lighting gas. The gas company will be there as well. So some of the high schools will be there, and we'll be giving out scholarships.
2: Right on the site.
1: Right on the site.
2: All right. Now, there's also a college and trade school resource fair built right in. Let's talk about that for a moment, because like you said, when you feed people one way, you got to feed them another way.
1: Exactly.
2: Just that. You're doing the work.
1: Thank you so much for that. Thank you. Thank you. Thank you.
2: So the colleges and the trade schools are becoming more and more prominent now because people are electing not to go to college.
1: Yes.
2: They want to come right out of high school.
1: Yes.
2: And go into a making money pathway.
1: Yes.
2: So
1: yes.
2: What does that look like at the parade?
1: So, you know, there used to be a lot of trade schools here in the city. I love the trade school. You know, Westinghouse. I came from Westinghouse.
0: Oh, wow.
1: Yeah, we had all the trades and nursing programs and, you know, the business education program. And so what we're doing, we're partnering with a couple of trade schools that will offer those types of resources and that type of information for them to join. Because, again, everybody does not go to college.
0: Yep.
1: College is not for everybody. You know, with the careers now, you can almost make, well, you can make as much as a college graduate with these trade skills.
0: Mm-hmm.
1: Absolutely. So what that looks like is that you'll have the trade schools on site. You have colleges on site that will be able to talk to the young people that are there to share what they need to get into the trade schools. And also, if they're there, get them signed up on the spot.
2: Now, wow. Are there scholarship opportunities for the trade schools as well?
1: There are not scholarship opportunities for the trade schools. The scholarship opportunity this year is for those going into college. Okay. You know, with a lot of the funding being cut in college. Yeah.
2: Okay.
1: Yeah.
2: Well, so, that's good to know.
0: That is. So it all kicks off at the Healing Temple, which I believe, if I'm not mistaken, Healing Temple and West Austin share an address. 4941?
2: 4920.
0: Oh, 4920.
2: Half.
0: Always, almost.
1: Okay.
0: But that's on West Chicago Avenue, right in the Austin community. Why is it so important that this happens right there in the neighborhood? And then give us a little bit about this route and how long it is.
1: Ah, you asked because you got to walk. Oh, okay. All right. So it starts at that address because that is the church that my father founded. So it starts right at that address, 4941 West Chicago Avenue. The historical Healing Temple Church of God in Christ, because we've been there going on 60 years now. So,
0: and don't look like a day over 6 days right, look, old. It's absolutely. One beautiful church.
1: Yes, thank you so much for that. So we start at 4941 West Chicago Avenue, and then we travel west, and we go all the way to Central Avenue. And then from Central, we travel north to Augusta Boulevard. And then from Augusta Boulevard, we travel east to Cicero Avenue.
0: Ooh.
1: And then from Cicero Avenue, we travel south, back to Chicago Avenue. And then from Chicago Avenue, back to the Stumping Grounds where all the festivities were starting.
0: You sure this ain't a 5K?
1: Well, it's close to, listen... But the difference is that we go through the community.
0: Oh, gotcha.
2: And you know what? It makes sense to go through the community because Austin community is actually the sixth highest at-risk community in the nation.
1: Mm-hmm. Mm.
2: And so what does that mean? That means at risk for failure.
1: Yes.
2: And so it is organizations like yours, initiatives like mm-hmm. yours, that takes that number down so that eventually mm-hmm. continued community support for its community residents mm-hmm. takes that number down so that it becomes not at risk.
1: I appreciate that.
2: Yeah. This is important.
1: Because so often when you're doing this for this long, you wonder if you're making a difference. Mm. So if we save just one life, it's been worth it.
2: Well, it's been worth it because I hear many families
1: yes.
2: say that because of the resources that you provided.
1: Thank you.
2: That they have been put on the pathway to progress.
1: Thank you.
2: And so we definitely want to applaud you and keep you lifted so that you
1: Thank
2: can keep
1: you.
2: Doing what you're
1: I appreciate
2: doing.
1: Appreciate
2: yes, yes. difference.
1: I appreciate that. That's
2: so
1: important.
2: Doctor, this kind of work takes a village.
1: Yes.
2: And it takes resources.
1: Yes.
2: So how can the listeners get involved? How can they impart the resources that your organization is going to impart mm-hmm. to the community and maybe volunteer sponsors mm-hmm. or supporter donations?
1: Okay, that would be great. So we have someone on the line ready to answer your calls. If you call 773-378-9649, Kaylin will be happy to speak with you and direct you to what you need to do.
2: You know what I love about you, Doc?
1: What's that?
2: You come prepared. Now, everybody else will have their phone right there. You got Kaylin on deck to take the
0: right,
2: call.
0: Right, their cell phone be blowing up exactly. right now. She said, no, I got somebody there for
1: yes,
0: right.
1: yes,
2: I
1: yes,
2: love
1: yes.
2: it. See, that's the Gemini way.
1: All right.
0: Oh, Lord, don't get them started. But listen, give us the details of the parade. Where, what time, what day, where to meet up, all of that great stuff.
1: Okay, so the parade is Saturday, July the 25th. And you can sign up by calling Kaylin if you want to march in the parade, even if you want to be a vendor or participate in the scholarships. Call Kaylin. As a matter of fact, today is the deadline to apply for the scholarship. So Kaylin is sitting, waiting to receive your call. We will start with the parade. Will kick off itself at 10 a.m.
0: Okay.
1: We will begin the march with all the bands and all the entertainment, and that's going to be great. So, we will start at 4941 West Chicago Avenue, and the kickoff will be at 10 a.m. That's when you hear the bell sound, you hear them drum rolls and the trumpet players and that music. And my favorite thing when I hear that, I say, it's getting ready to be a parade.
0: It's getting ready.
2: It's going to be a parade.
1: Yeah.
0: Now, I'm excited because most years, I think I got to come 1 year at the tail end.
1: Okay.
0: I know when your niece first came on, shout out to Crystal.
1: Okay.
0: And was doing the scholarships.
1: Right.
0: But I always missed the parade most years because my family reunion is the same weekend. But this year, the family reunion was moved. I think Doc was praying hard for that. And I get to be there, and I'm so excited. Well, Tamara, you want to come walk with me?
2: Of course. I love to walk.
1: Did he tell you he's the Grand Marshal?
2: You're the Grand Marshal?
1: He is the Grand Marshal this year.
2: No, he keeps those type of secrets.
0: He is the Grand Marshal. Well, that is woe is me. I'm the Grand Marshal of the parade. See, look.
2: That's you tell.
1: He will
0: that
1: be.
0: Is good. Oh, woe is me. Like, say it.
2: Did you drink before you came to the radio?
0: No, I stopped drinking.
1: He will be leading the parade out.
0: But Doc won't let me ride in the car. Nothing. She said, I got to walk.
1: You got to walk.
2: All the Grand Marshals walk.
1: Yes.
2: Hello. That is synonymous with what Grand Marshal
0: is. These boots ain't made for walking.
2: Well, that's just what they'll do on the 25th. So it's all going down July. It's that Saturday, July the 25th at 10 a.m. And I just want to reiterate that you got to call that number, 773-378-9649. Again, the number 773-378-9649. Because today is the deadline for scholarships. So many people are going to college right now, still looking for that gap funding, right? This is where you get it. 773-378-9649. Don't sleep it, because today means today, y'all. Not 12:01 tonight. You really want to get it in before 5 o'clock, before Kaylin leaves, right?
1: Right.
2: Because once Kaylin is gone, so is the opportunity for you to get your scholarship.
1: Well, it's me.
2: Every little bit helps when you're going to college. Because you might say, okay, well, I got enough money for my first year.
1: Right.
2: Mm-hmm. Or my first semester. But there's some semesters coming after that, and you want to be prepared.
1: Exactly. My niece used to tell me she would come. They'd be so hungry. Those college kids need food.
0: Oh, yeah.
2: Yes, they do.
0: And Commissioner Stamps always tell me during the middle of the school year, she said, now the time, we need to send them care packages.
2: Exactly.
0: Because the stuff they went away with is gone.
1: It's gone.
0: And they still need some help.
1: So absolutely.
0: The work you're doing to lay the foundation for them is amazing.
1: Thank you.
0: And, of course, Dr. Lockhart has one of the largest food pantries on the west side, so she's doing some great work. I did want to ask, can I get some people to walk with me?
1: Absolutely.
0: Because they may have to carry me after a few days. No. But believers, listen. Ooh. I want as many of you listening who want to walk in the parade with me, I want you to call Kaylin.
1: Right.
0: And let them know you want to walk with Action Jackson. And Tamara, what's that number?
2: 773-378-9649. Again, the number is 773-378-9649. Now, if
0: I heard a little Shirley Fields in that number. I see you trying to cop her style.
2: Well, we both went to acting school. We're kind of silly. Yeah, no. 773-378-9649. The reason this is so important right now, so many different federal programs that were intact and available for college students to go to school, for seniors to get resources, are no longer intact. So it's community organizations like yours that are bridging that intact gap. So you definitely want to call. And scholarships are amazing.
1: Yes, I remember
2: my uncle used to send me $10 just when I was in college. $10 every month. And let me tell you something, $10 even then was not a lot, but it was enough.
1: Exactly.
0: It bridged the gap.
2: So when students go to FISC, and this is a FISC thing only, and I know them, I send them $50 a month.
0: That's
2: because
0: nice.
2: That really does help. You want to go, like, treat yourself, get something at a restaurant or something, that $50 will help. You can't take nobody else, but you can take yourself.
0: Let me ask you this. Have you ever had a $37 double cheeseburger from McDonald's?
1: $37.
0: Well, when you go buy it and they got no money in your account, they charge an overdraft fee. You had a $37.
1: Oh,
0: so listen, I understand that $10 is important. When I was in college, I ate me a $37 double cheeseburger.
2: But you know what? We're talking about eating on so many different levels. We're talking about food for the soul, food for your next. Don't worry about your now, but just let's prepare for your next. And just food to eat. So thank you, Dr. Lockhart.
0: Thank you. 38 years of loving this community out loud and carrying on your father's legacy. We salute you, we support you, and we'll see you at the parade. Believers,
1: absolutely.
0: Come out, bring the kids, get those resources. We want you to support this parade. Come out to the west side, the best side.

0: I appreciate that.
1: You know what? We have had an amazing show. Listen, I always said, if you're not tuned in online, we are streaming live on YouTube, Instagram, Facebook. You are missing a treat because we got Ginger in the building. Tamarina got her new hair color.
0: It's pretty,
1: her lips
0: too.
1: Is matching her hair.
0: Beautiful, go beautiful. Ahead. Go ahead.
1: Girl,
0: on.
1: You look better than a bacon and eggs now. You better go ahead, girl.
2: First of all, this is firecracker red.
1: Look, I can't see.
2: I don't
1: know.
2: But it is Ginger. You know what? I think that when we have different personalities, like Dr. Lockhart has a different hairstyle today, and you fine as wine, sis.
0: Oh, yeah. Wow. Thank you.
1: Know, that's what I love about you ladies, because I can see you one day you look one way, the next day you look different. All I can do is sponge my hair.
2: Yeah, well, that sounds like a you problem.
1: Well, you know what?
0: You can put a little color in. You can put a little color if you want to.
1: No, this 2026, I don't want no smoke.
2: Yeah, don't listen to Dr. Larry. As soon as you come in here with some blonde tips,
1: beach,
2: it's on.
1: Beach blonde. Look, you know what? It was Winning Wednesday here on the Brunch Bunch. What a show. We declare victory over our lives in the beginning. We celebrated a mother's miracle right here in Chicago. Tamarica took us through psychosoriasis, so be on the lookout.
2: Definitely.
1: And Dr. Lockhart reminded us what it looks like to love your community for 38 plus years straight. So let me lead you the way we started. Whatever you walked in with today, you are not defeated. You are more than a conqueror. Your best days are still ahead of you. We don't just hope to win, we expect to win. So go on out there and get it. You know what? As always, I aim to send you back better than your cane. We encourage you on this Winning Wednesday to keep Love 24 alive. Tell someone that you don't know that you love them. Tell someone that you do know that you love them. Love will begin to spread like a wildfire. Tamara Fair on the air with the red hair. I love you.
2: Just call me Ginger. Anyway, Action Jackson, I love you. Believers,
1: we love you. Baby Eminem, we love you too.
2: 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Y'all stay optimistic.

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0: I wish I had a witness tonight. Can I ask y'all one question? The question is simply this: what did he see?
1: He saw the best.
0: I can't get no help up in here, because there are some folk in here that people have wrote you off.

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This is AC Green. You know, for the last 18 years, the AC Green Show has been helping people to lower their monthly mortgage and to save their home. To date, we've helped over 122,000 people keep their home and avoid foreclosure. Well, the next crisis coming is people having a 401k, 403b, 457 plan with their job, but not having enough money to last for the rest of their life. So if you're 59 and a half years old, or if you are retired, or if you left a job in the past and you still have a 401k, 403b, 457 plan, deferred comp attached to that job, a retirement plan attached to that job, just know that same plan is attached to the stock market. And the stock market goes up and down and up and down. When the stock market goes up, you're good. But when it comes down, you lose money. But if you have an indexed annuity, you cannot lose money when the stock market comes down. Those who have the indexed annuity will never lose money when the stock market is down. If, in fact, you're 59 and a half years old or retired or left a job in the past, you will qualify for the indexed annuity. Also, with the indexed annuity, when you move your money, you will not be assessed the government tax. No, that tax will be deferred so you can grow the entire amount with compound interest, giving you an income for the rest of your life. Call the number, get more information on the index annuity, 773-900-8939, 773-900-8939. The power is in compound interest, everybody. 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

you doing, everybody? This is AC Green. You know, for the last 18 years, the AC Green Show has been helping people to lower their monthly mortgage and to save their home. To date, we've helped over 122,000 people keep their home and avoid foreclosure. Well, the next crisis coming is people having a 401k, 403b, 457 plan with their job, but not having enough money to last for the rest of their life. So if you're 59 and a half years old, or if you are retired, or if you left a job in the past and you still have a 401k, 403b, 457 plan, deferred comp attached to that job, a retirement plan attached to that job, just know that same plan is attached to the stock market. And the stock market goes up and down and up and down. When the stock market goes up, you're good. But when it comes down, you lose money. But if you have an indexed annuity, you cannot lose money when the stock market comes down. Those who have the indexed annuity will never lose money when the stock market is down. If, in fact, you're 59 and a half years old or retired or left a job in the past, you will qualify for the indexed annuity. Also, with the indexed annuity, when you move your money, you will not be assessed the government tax. No, that tax will be deferred so you can grow the entire amount with compound interest, giving you an income for the rest of your life. Call the number, get more information on the index annuity, 773-900-8939, 773-900-8939. The power is in compound interest, everybody. Make sure your money is growing with compound interest. 773-900-8939. 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

How you doing, everybody? This is AC Green. You know, for the last 18 years, the AC Green Show has been helping people to lower their monthly mortgage and to save their home. To date, we've helped over 122,000 people keep their home and avoid foreclosure. Well, the next crisis coming is people having a 401k, 403b, 457 plan with their job, but not having enough money to last for the rest of their life. So if you're 59 and a half years old, or if you are retired, or if you left a job in the past and you still have a 401k, 403b, 457 plan, deferred comp attached to that job, a retirement plan attached to that job, just know that same plan is attached to the stock market, and the stock market goes up and down and up and down. When the stock market goes up, you're good, but when it comes down, you lose money. But if you have an indexed annuity, you cannot lose money when the stock market comes down. Those who have the indexed annuity will never lose money when the stock market is down. If, in fact, you're 59 and a half years old or retired or left a job in the past, you will qualify for the indexed annuity. Also, with the indexed annuity, when you move your money, you will not be assessed the government tax. No, that tax will be deferred so you can grow the entire amount with compound interest, giving you an income for the rest of your life. Call the number, get more information on the index annuity, 773-900-8939, 773-900-8939. The power is in compound interest, everybody. 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

0: Hey, this is George Daniels, better known as the Music Man from George's Music Room. Whenever I'm home, I constantly listen to the A.C. 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

0: you doing, everybody? This is AC Green. You know, for the last 18 years, the AC Green Show has been helping people to lower their monthly mortgage and to save their home. To date, we've helped over 122,000 people keep their home and avoid foreclosure. Well, the next crisis coming is people having a 401k, 403b, 457 plan with their job, but not having enough money to last for the rest of their life. So if you're 59 and a half years old, or if you are retired, or if you left a job in the past and you still have a 401k, 403b, 457 plan, deferred comp attached to that job, a retirement plan attached to that job, just know that same plan is attached to the stock market, and the stock market goes up and down and up and down. When the stock market goes up, you're good, but when it comes down, you lose money. But if you have an indexed annuity, you cannot lose money when the stock market comes down. Those who have the indexed annuity will never lose money when the stock market is down. If, in fact, you're 59 and a half years old or retired or left a job in the past, you will qualify for the indexed annuity. Also, with the indexed annuity, when you move your money, you will not be assessed the government tax. No, that tax will be deferred so you can grow the entire amount with compound interest, giving you an income for the rest of your life. Call the number, get more information on the index annuity, 773-900-8939, 773-900-8939. The power is in compound interest, everybody. 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
1: 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Jermaine is coming at this time.

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All right, I gotta go. Now unto him who is able to do exceeding abundantly above all you can ask or think, according to the power that worketh in us.

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0: 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They fight for you.
1: 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I can never repay you, Lord.

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